If you had one shot, one opportunity to seize everything you ever wanted in one moment, would you capture it?

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2: 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You look away from me and I see there's something you're trying to hide. 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

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Who knows what tomorrow might bring? 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'Cause time is slipping away.

If you had one shot, one opportunity to seize everything you ever wanted, one moment that you captured.